You are listening to the independent station Radio Wüste Welle in Tübingen, Germany. 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

0: 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The center, yeah. The soul center.
1: Soul center.
0: Soul, soul. Thank you.

0: some decorum, please. Comes around here. It's about midnight.
1: It's about midnight.
0: Make me feel so good.
1: Oh, make me feel so good.
0: Make me feel alright.
1: Make me feel alright.
0: Walking down my street.
1: Walking down my street.
0: Come to my house.
1: Come to my house, baby.
0: Wait a minute. She knocked upon my door.
1: I think it was my door, darling.
0: They come to my room.
1: You know it was my room, baby.
0: She made me feel so good.

0: Also, equipment. Let's not forget elocution lessons. This is the born again experience. I'm gonna have Miss Dream Academy read the Riot Act. Step by step, okay. This is called the Riot Act.
1: Shh. The name is G.

0: Yeah.
1: So I'm gonna just kind of cruise, take my Bank of America. You know, otherwise, how can I get money? Right. Plus, then my friends always saying, "Hey, brother, you can buy."

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If I get caught, big money, I'm gonna be spending, son. 8 cans, a bit of the plot thickens. 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

0: Today was an avalanche of madness. 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
1: The Russian-Ukraine war is now going into its fourth year.
0: Madness. Madness.
2: The humanitarian crisis has reached a tipping point in Gaza.
1: In Sudan.
2: Myanmar. Venezuela.
3: In Yemen.
1: In Afghanistan.
4: In Cuba. In Haiti.
5: In Iran.
4: In Syria.
5: Again.
0: And in America, we deal with domestic terrorism.
2: Corruption. And ICE, baby.
0: And don't forget about the Epstein file.
2: Obstruction.
1: Shredded constitution. 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
2: ICE, baby.
1: And soon to be no freedom of speech.

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The still of the night